One month ago today, I was happy as a lark. But now I go for walks, to the movies, maybe to the park. I have a seat on the same old bench to watch the children play. You know, tomorrow is their future, but for me, just another day. They all gather around me. They seem to know my name. We laugh, tell a few jokes, but it still doesn't ease my pain. 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I keep saying she'll be back, but today

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I hope my old lady's home when I get there. 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So we'll just keep on walking.

0: was de Total Contrast natuurlijk uit 1985. Hit and Run hier in de Flashback Show. We blijven nog even in de 80s. Hier is Michael Brown. So many times. So many men, so little time.
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Everybody clap your hands. 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

0: 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Suddenly, I thought I died of a broken heart when I heard the announcer say,
1: the great rock singer Elvis Presley, also known as the King, just died in a hospital in Memphis, Tennessee, USA.

travel the world during many, many years. I remember the disc jockey was playing jailhouse rock when I had my first date with a beautiful girl. And since that evening, you've been my...